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0: Niagara Pinpoint Weather.
1: Mainly cloudy tonight, a chance of showers with risk of a thunderstorm, a low of 18. Wednesday, clearing in the morning, a high of 25, humid X 30. Thursday, sunny with a high of 28. And Friday, sunny with a high of 29.

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1: I'm certain that there's several summer pool parties happening, maybe somewhere today. 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
1: Mainly cloudy tonight, a chance of showers with the risk of a thunderstorm, a low of 18. Wednesday, clearing in the morning, a high of 25, humid X 30. Thursday, sunny with a high of 28. And Friday, sunny with a high of 29.

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Some days, the QEW moves faster than you'd expect. Today is not one of those days. 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
1: Mainly cloudy tonight, a chance of showers with the risk of a thunderstorm, a low of 18. Wednesday, clearing in the morning, a high of 25, humid X 30. Thursday, sunny with a high of 28. And Friday, sunny with a high of 29.

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1: Mainly cloudy tonight, a chance of showers with the risk of a thunderstorm, a low of 18. Wednesday, clearing in the morning, a high of 25, humidex 30. Thursday, sunny with a high of 28, and Friday, sunny with a high of 29.

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it's summer in Niagara when your GPS says 20 minutes and the QEW says, I don't know, man. We'll see. 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

0: 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You've unlocked the ability to hear new music first by doing absolutely nothing except listening to us. Lucky you!
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Some days, the QEW moves faster than you'd expect. Today is not one of those days. Turn it up and let the summer throwbacks do the heavy lifting. 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

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We'll see. 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

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We're here for the drama. 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
1: In a pinch, man. 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

0: responding to flooding concerns. The town says drinking water is still safe. Officials say while investments have been made to improve stormwater systems, no infrastructure can completely prevent flooding during extreme weather events. Residents are reminded to avoid flooded roads and waterways if you see any, and to report any flooding or sewer backups to the town. An inquest will be held into the death of 26-year-old Tyson Demers. The regional supervising coroner's office says Demers died in hospital October 25th, 2022, after being transferred from the Niagara Detention Center. The inquest is mandatory under the Ontario Coroner's Act and will look at the circumstances surrounding his death. A jury may make recommendations aimed at preventing similar deaths in the future. More details, including the date and location of the inquest, will be released at a later date. And a St. Catharines park now has two additions focused on peace, sustainability, and community connection. The City and Rotary Club of St. Catharines Lakeshore have unveiled a new peace pole and water bottle filling station at Charles Ansell Gateway Park. The peace pole features the message, "May peace prevail on earth," in four different languages as part of a global movement promoting peace and understanding. Meantime, the new water station will provide fresh drinking water for visitors and users of the Welland Canals Parkway Trail while encouraging the use of reusable bottles and reducing plastic waste. In sports last night, the Washington Nationals defeated the Toronto Blue Jays 8-6. Those two teams wrap up that series this afternoon at 1 o'clock. In the WNBA yesterday, Minnesota defeated Toronto 100-93. And in NBA news, Draymond Green is returning to the Golden State Warriors on a one-year deal worth upwards of $27 million. Green has won four championships with the Warriors in 2015, 17, 18, and 22. New Country, 89.19. Niagara traffic and weather next.
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1: Roads and highways around Niagara looking pretty good this morning. Nothing seems to be too slow at the canal bridges. The Lakeshore Road Bridge will be raising soon, and no delays at the borders going to or from the U.S. Traffic for Smart Clean, reliable commercial cleaning that protects your business image. 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
1: Mix of sun and cloud today, a high of 25, feeling more like 29 once you factor in humidity. Clear skies tonight with an overnight low of 17. Tomorrow, mainly sunny, a high of 27, feeling like 32. And on Friday, sunshine with a high of 29. I'm Matt Latour.
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0: Niagara's new country, 89.1, Sean Austin. And what do I know? It's 6:10. I know it's early. I know it's Wednesday. And I know I'm happy that you're here with me today. Welcome to it. It's new country, 89.1. It's Rob on your Wednesday. A much nicer day today. Enjoying a sun cloud mix and a high of 25. Another picture-perfect summer day coming our way. Tomorrow, warmer still, 27 and sun, 29 and sun by Friday. So, a nice end of the week. Crazy day yesterday, a lot of rain. It ended up being a fairly nice afternoon with a cooler breeze late in the day into the evening. Weekend is August 1st, by the way. It's the civic long weekend. So, Monday is your holiday. So, the weekend forecast, Saturday clouds, 27. 40% chance of showers for Sunday if you got plans, and holiday Monday, nice, sunny, a few clouds and a high of 28. A chance to win lottery tickets, we've got them here. You want to win the lottery, you got to get tickets, and we have a chance. 740, This Is the End is on the way. Speaking of cash, prices are up, income is down, hard to keep ahead of things, everyone's broke. We're going to have some fun with this today. Kind of a tongue-in-cheek thing. We have a sentence to finish. You know you're broke when. You get a chance to finish that sentence on the instant text line or whatever you like at 905-732-0891. We have a lot of fun to get to. Let's start with this.
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0: You probably didn't know that in 1969, a musician named Jim Sullivan recorded an album called UFO. It featured strange lyrics about leaving his family and being abducted by aliens. He disappeared 6 years later without a trace.
2: Oh my God!
0: The only evidence was his abandoned car, which was found on a desert road.
3: Some people say we're just a computer simulation run by a higher species. Is that true?
4: It is.
0: You probably didn't know that the word almost is the longest common word in the English language to have all of its letters in alphabetical order.
5: I don't care.
0: And you probably didn't know that Viagra, when dissolved in water, can make cut flowers stay up for a week longer than they usually would.
6: I don't know how you guys walk around with those things.
0: And those are some things you probably didn't know. Don't ruin flowers. It's Tennille Arts for you. New Country, 89.1. Good morning.

Niagara's new country, 89.1. Carry on. Kenny Chesney there. 6:18, it's Rob here. It is a Wednesday. We are halfway there. Hump day downhill to the weekend. Great news. Nice day today. 25 degrees, sun cloud mix. Getting 17 tonight. That's nice. Clear skies. More sun tomorrow, 27. Warmer still by Friday, end of July. Yeah, we got August 1st coming in Saturday. Just like that, August. 19 degrees right now, and we've got a chance for you to win. As you know, summer is for a lot of things. Summer is for radio. So enter to win that wonderful summer prize pack, a brand new barbecue for you. A new grill makes you feel like a brand new person. Upgrade that backyard. You got 4 Blue Jays tickets to look forward to. Go catch a game with the family. A trip into Toronto. $500 cash to pay for that trip. Or put some meat on that new grill. Invite the family over. Or not. You can qualify in many places around Niagara. Scanning that QR code at Milestone Millwork and Custom Kitchens, where vision meets craftsmanship. They're at 4300 Drummond Road in Niagara Falls. Just one of the many places around Niagara to scan that QR code and get in to win barbecue, Jays tickets, and cash. Yeah.

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2: Good morning, I'm Matt Latour. Tonight, the St. Catharines Fire Department will be stopping at Lock 3 Museum Park for hot summer nights starting at 6 p.m. It is the perfect way to stay cool this summer while also learning about fire safety and prevention. Also tonight, a walking tour of downtown Welland is being held, taking a look at historical buildings in the area. That starts at 5 o'clock at the Welland Museum. And Richard Marx is playing tonight at OLG Stage at Falls View Casino. You can catch the Grammy Award winner right here in Niagara. Tickets are still available at Falls View's website. And on Friday, Spencer McKenzie is playing Welland's iconic floating stage as part of Concerts on the Canal starting at 7. In sports, over the next 48 hours, the Niagara River Lions visit the Saskatchewan Mamba tonight at 9:30. The Welland Jackfish host the Kitchener Panthers tomorrow night at the Pond at 7. The River Lions continue their road trip on Friday in Calgary with a 9:30 tip-off. You can get all the details on these events and more at NiagaraDailyNews.ca. 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I'm Matt Latour, and that's what's happening around Niagara.
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2: Not seeing any slowdowns on Niagara's roads this morning. Taking a look at the canal bridges, everything as it stands right now is available and ready to go. And at the borders, no delays going to or from the U.S. for cars or trucks. 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
2: Mix of sun and cloud today, a high of 25, feeling more like 29 once you factor in humidity. Clear skies tonight with an overnight low of 17. Tomorrow, mainly sunny, a high of 27, feeling like 32. And on Friday, sunshine with a high of 29. I'm Matt Latour.
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0: Niagara's New Country, 89.1. That's Dean Brody and Dirt. And there was a neighborhood family when I grew up. And the father would always say, you know, every kid at one point in their life should eat dirt.
1: I thought it was mandatory.
0: Yes, that's what they give you. When you leave the hospital, here's your pile of dirt. 6:31, it is a Wednesday. It's Rob and Matt, and we got a nice day today. 25 degrees, sun cloud mix, beautiful next few days. Saturday, clouds, maybe rain by Sunday. That's a long weekend, and then Monday's nice.
1: I can't believe it's the long weekend already.
0: Comes quickly. Civic long weekend is coming up this weekend.
1: I think what happened was because Canada Day was a Wednesday, it was such a weird,
0: right,
1: like 4-day week that it didn't feel like, because we didn't get the long weekend, right?
0: Yeah, summertime does that. It just kind of flies by and you don't notice. Next thing you know, my goodness, August already. Well, that means Canal Days is coming into town.
1: Oh, yeah.
0: Ooh, baby, 4 days of fun in Port Colborne. This is your tradition. Every summer, people come from far and wide to check out Canal Days and all it has, the music, the food, the fun, the tall ships, Empire Sandy, docking, and you're maybe getting on board. Speaking of tall ships, you know that movie, The Odyssey?
1: Yes.
0: In the IMAX theaters? It's all the rage now, making all kinds of money. Matt Damon's in this one. Big film. The boat that's in there, well, I'll say ship, actually ran through the Welland Canal in 2016.
1: Isn't that crazy?
0: 10 years ago. So it's known as the Drake and Harold Harfag, and it was in Port Colborne. 10 years ago, and now it's in this big movie.
1: That's
0: pretty
1: wild.
0: Cool,
1: that,
0: right?
1: That is what a wild connection.
0: Yeah, now they had to dress it up because it's not really a Viking ship.
1: No,
0: so they had to do some additions to it and some alterations. But my goodness, pretty cool. So if you are getting onto the Empire Sandy, you can pretend you're Matt Damon this weekend.
1: I pretend I'm Matt Damon every day.
0: That seems about right. Rethink some things. You got time now. It's Luke Combs, New Country, 89.1.

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1: Here we go again, all together. Let's get up to date now. From the newsroom, here's Matt.
2: Lots of areas in North Niagara are still dealing with flooding from Monday night after almost 140 millimeters of rain. Yeah, no kidding. I've got an update on how everything is going at the top of the hour.
0: It is too early for logic, so we're going with whatever works. Wake the fun up with Rob on Niagara's New Country 89.1.

0: Niagara's new country, 89.1. I grew up on a farm. Rec Laws at 640. Happy Wednesday. It's Rob here. It's sun and cloud and 25 degrees later on. It's a chance to win lottery tickets in about an hour. We're going to do your favorite radio game. This Is the End is coming up, and that'll give you money, which is hard to come by these days because everything's so expensive.
1: You're extremely careful with money.
0: Well, you got to be. Prices are up on everything. Just to leave the house, it's, $50 just to leave the house. Maybe more, depending on where you live, I guess. So we're having some fun with the idea that we're all broke. Yeah, we're all in the same boat. Just a bit, a different level on the boat. That's okay. So we're going to have some fun with finishing the sentence. You know you're broke when? It's up on the Hustle and Heart, Niagara's New Country, 89.1 Facebook page. And you can text in your fun answers. I'm so broke that you get to finish that sentence. Instant text line, if you please, at 905-732-0891. So broke that if you robbed me, you'd go into debt. That's rough. So broke that this New Year's Eve, I'm going to party like it's $19.99. Still too much. Have your say right now. I'm so broke that. Finish that sentence. We're having fun today on New Country 89.1. Good morning.

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1: Good morning. I'm Matt Latour. Port Cares is going to be feeding more people in South Niagara thanks to some help from a furniture giant. 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Port Cares Executive Director Chandra Hardeen says their commitment to helping local organizations is something that's ongoing.
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1: Looking good this morning on roads and highways across the Niagara region at the canal bridges. Everything is available as we speak, and no delays at the borders. 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
1: Mix of sun and cloud today, a high of 25, feeling more like 29 once you factor in humidity. Clear skies tonight with an overnight low of 17. Tomorrow, mainly sunny, a high of 27, feeling like 32. And on Friday, sunshine with a high of 29. I'm Matt Latour.

Niagara's New Country, 89.1, Ella Langley. Loving life again. She and her team got a first-hand private lesson from the American Heart Association on hands-only CPR. Now, did you know her song, She Was in Texas, is the perfect song and it's qualified to perform CPR to? It has 112 beats per minute. That's why. That's what you need to bring that heart back into pumping. So she's loving life indeed at 6:52. Hope you are too on a Wednesday morning. It's Rob here. We got Sun and 25 later on. We're all broke. We're all trying to pay for stuff. We're all having fun with this morning on the instant text line. And Hustle and Heart, Niagara's New Country, 89.1 Facebook page. You can have your say. Finish the sentence. I'm so broke that, John says, so broke I can't buy a free lunch. Yowza. Ian says, so broke I can't pay attention. I love that one. And Cindy says, so broke I've got a fart into my gas tank. All right, to each their own. Hey, sunshine's free, says Tennille Towns. Happy Wednesday. New Country, 89.1. Good morning.

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1: Mix of sun and cloud today. Good morning. I'm Matt Latour. Your complete three-day pinpoint weather details coming up. Niagara Regional Police is actively investigating a shooting that happened overnight in Fort Erie on Niagara Boulevard between Birdie Street and Murray Street. They say there is a heavy police presence in the area. The suspect remains outstanding. However, this appears to be a targeted incident. The street will remain closed as the investigation continues. We'll provide more information as we get it. Niagara Peninsula Conservation Authority has released rainfall totals for Monday across the region. The hardest hit was Port Dalhousie, which NPCA says got over 138 millimeters of rain in a 24-hour period, an area where many residents reported flooded basements and streets on social media. Elsewhere, DeQue got over 80 millimeters of rain. Because of this, a number of local parks and facilities were closed yesterday. We're still waiting to hear if they'll be closed once again today. The town of Lincoln and its partners are continuing to crack down on unsafe commercial vehicles using local roads to avoid the Vineland Inspection Station on the QEW. Working alongside the Niagara Region, Niagara Regional Police, and the Ministry of Transportation, inspectors examined 30 trucks and trailers during a one-day enforcement blitz recently. 16 vehicles were taken out of service and one was impounded for serious mechanical issues. Officers laid a total of 58 charges. The town says the initiative, along with its truck bypass camera monitoring system, is helping improve road safety, protect local infrastructure, and identify commercial vehicles trying to avoid mandatory inspections. And a local organization has a chance to put its name on one of West Lincoln's busiest community spaces. The township is offering naming rights for the gymnasium at the West Lincoln Community Center, giving businesses and organizations a high-profile opportunity to support recreation, health, and wellness while gaining long-term community visibility. Anybody interested in the sponsorship opportunity is encouraged to contact the township's recreation department for more information. In sports last night, the Washington Nationals defeated the Toronto Blue Jays 8-6. Those two teams wrap up that series this afternoon at 1 o'clock. In the WNBA yesterday, Minnesota defeated Toronto 100-93. And in NBA news, Draymond Green is returning to the Golden State Warriors on a

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5: 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Niagara Bullseye Traffic.
6: Not seeing any slowdowns on any major routes in the Niagara region this morning. You're reminded that Niagara Boulevard in Fort Erie is closed between Birdie Street and Murray Street because of a police investigation. Taking a look at the canal bridges, the Carleton Street Bridge is raising shortly and no delays at the borders. 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
6: Mix of sun and cloud today, a high of 25, feeling more like 29 once you factor in humidity. Clear skies tonight with an overnight low of 17. Tomorrow, mainly sunny, a high of 27, feeling like 32. And on Friday, sunshine with a high of 29. I'm Matt Latour.
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1: Niagara's New Country, 89.1, damn straight. Scotty McCreary for you on a Wednesday, 7:10 with Rob and Matt. We've got sun and a few clouds, 25 degrees. Good for 3 days of weather here. Sunshine right through until Friday, warming up to 28 for tomorrow, 29 by Friday. And then kind of a cloudy, rainy weekend, but Monday for the long weekend is going to be nice as you celebrate Victoria Day. My goodness.
2: Wow.
1: Yeah, I did that. I know.
2: You
1: way
2: are
1: back.
2: Behind.
1: Civic long holiday as we move forward here into August 1st on Saturday. We're all broke. We're trying to kind of make everything connect here. So I'm so broke that you can have your say. Gene says, I'm so broke I got to make my wallet feel better by giving it Advil.
2: Funny.
1: Now you're going to buy the Advil. That. That's the problem right there. You're so broke, your idea of a luxury vacation is a weekend at your buddy's house.
2: Honestly, you've done that too.
1: Well, he's got a pool, so that makes it better right away,
2: doesn't it?
1: Makes
2: it tropical.
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1: 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Matt, what do you got?
2: Niagara Boulevard in Fort Erie is closed for a police investigation this morning. There was a shooting overnight. It's closed between Birdie Street and Murray Street. The suspect is still at large. However, they believe this was a targeted incident. So yeah, if you're in Fort Erie, don't go down Niagara Boulevard
1: this
2: morning.
1: Please don't.
2: Nearly 140 millimeters of rain was confirmed in St. Catharines Monday night.
1: A lot of water.
2: We've known about this flooding for a couple days now, but that's the official number from Niagara Peninsula Conservation Authority. It's a lot of rain.
1: A lot of people still cleaning up today. The basement was flooded, the parking garage, whatever it is. You know, you got the ceiling ruined,
2: We've got our HR manager here, Janet. She lives in that area that was hit really hard. Yep. And she said, oh, my basement floods all the time. I just leave it.
1: Just leave it.
2: Just drains.
1: Now you've got an indoor pool. I mean, think about it. Gen Z's workplace culture apparently reportedly revolves around something called micro joy.
2: Okay.
1: Little joys. So 80% of young adults say taking the small little joy breaks during the day makes their work day more enjoyable.
2: You know what Gen X and boomers call that?
1: Mm-hmm.
2: Smoke break.
1: Yes. Smoke them if you got them, I guess, right? So another Guinness World Record to tell you about. An Idaho man sacrificed his eyebrows to break this world record.
2: Oh, my.
1: The most consecutive flaming torch juggling catches on a unicycle. So David Rush, he was on a unicycle, and he was juggling torches. He said, the moment you pedal a unicycle forward while juggling torches, the forward momentum creates a draft and blows the flames directly back into your face.
2: I don't know if I could go without eyebrows. I would look weird without them.
1: It's a strange look. I got something for you, though, Matt. I know your birthday is coming up in September.
2: Just over a month away.
1: Yeah. I know you've been doing a lot of steps lately. We want to congratulate you on all the work you're doing.
2: Thank you.
1: I have something for you. This could be a nice gift for Matt for his birthday. Nike dropping a limited run of recovery slides. These heat and massage your feet.
2: Well, it's now on record that you said you're going to get them for me. So,
1: well, maybe someone wants to go in with me.
2: I look forward to it.
1: They're $350.
2: Ooh, wow.
1: Someone else can massage your feet for free, maybe. I don't know.
2: I'm good.
1: Blow some hot air on them. You're done.
2: Oh, yeah.
1: We've talked way too much about feet this morning. New Country, 89.1.

Niagara's new country, 89.1. Fools in High Valley there for you. Happy Wednesday. It's Rob with you. We have sun cloud and high of 25 later on. 27 in sun tomorrow, 29 in sun by Friday. A great stretch of weather for the next few days heading into the long weekend. We got clouds and showers for Saturday, Sunday. Mostly clouds and showers on Saturday. Rain for Sunday and better for Monday, holiday Monday, which is the 3rd of August. Yeah, quick, right? It is a chance for you to win lottery tickets. We got This Is the End coming up in about 20 minutes. 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What did it say? We'll tell you at 7:30. Brunette right now, Tucker Wetmore, New Country, 89.1. Good morning.

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1: Good morning, I'm Matt Latour. Tonight, the St. Catharines Fire Department will be stopping at Lock 3 Museum Park for hot summer nights starting at 6 p.m. It is the perfect way to stay cool this summer while also learning about fire safety and prevention. Also tonight, a walking tour of downtown Welland is being held, taking a look at historical buildings in the area. That starts at 5 o'clock at the Welland Museum. And Richard Marx is playing tonight at OLG Stage at Falls View Casino. You can catch the Grammy Award winner right here in Niagara. Tickets are still available at Falls View's website. And on Friday, Spencer McKenzie is playing Welland's iconic floating stage as part of Concerts on the Canal starting at 7. In sports, over the next 48 hours, the Niagara River Lions visit the Saskatchewan Mamba tonight at 9:30. The Welland Jackfish host the Kitchener Panthers tomorrow night at the Pond at 7. The River Lions continue their road trip on Friday in Calgary with a 9:30 tip-off. You can get all the details on these events and more at NiagaraDailyNews.ca. Just click the 48 in the newsroom. I'm Matt Latour, and that's what's happening around Niagara.
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3: New Country 89.1, Niagara Bullseye Traffic.
1: No slowdowns on any major roads or highways in the area. However, Niagara Boulevard in Fort Erie is currently closed because of a police investigation between Birdie Street and Murray Street. Taking a look at the canal bridges, the Carlton Street Bridge is unavailable, while the Homer Bridge is raising soon. And at the borders, I'm seeing a 15-minute delay for trucks heading to the U.S. at the Queenston-Lewiston Bridge. 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
1: Mix of sun and cloud today, a high of 25, feeling more like 29 once you factor in humidity. Clear skies tonight with an overnight low of 17. Tomorrow, mainly sunny, a high of 27, feeling like 32. And on Friday, sunshine with a high of 29. I'm Matt Latour.
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0: Niagara's New Country, 89.1. Shaboozy, that's Cowgirl. 731, happy Wednesday. Sun, cloud, 25 today, 19 right now. Chance to win your lottery tickets. We got that in a few moments. But right now, good people doing cool stuff. A great story to share.
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0: Well, we've all heard of the mystical message in a bottle. Yeah. It looks like it happened. Routine wetlands cleanup in New Jersey led to an amazing discovery when a volunteer found a message in a bottle had been floating around for 53 years. The note turned out to be a playful message written by a 9-year-old girl named Lori Blair in 1973. She joked that she had been captured by sponge fishermen and needed to be rescued. So the man found the letter, found the bottle, found the letter, and put it up online. And, of course, her sister found the letter online and remembered her sister, Lori, along with the man who found the message.
2: This bottle was set adrift August 20th, 1973, on 2nd Street Beach, Ocean City. The band of ruthless sponge fishermen are forcing me to dive for them in shark-infested waters. Lori Blair. This kid is pranking.
3: I was shocked. Obviously, 53 years have gone by. I had completely forgotten about the note. She had a great imagination, and she passed away in 2017. She had cancer. It was really nice for the note to come back into my life and have a great reminder of my sister.
0: Another great example of good people doing cool stuff. Put your hands up for Jelly Roll. Here's Liar, New Country, 89.1.

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1: We've got some things to share. Let's get up to date now from the newsroom. Here's Matt.
2: A popular park in St. Catharines has not one, but two new additions that were unveiled this week. I'll tell you what they were at the top of the hour.
0: Mornings full of fun, laughter, and good vibes. 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

0: 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You bet there's Brooks and Dunn. Misty City Music Festival, Niagara Falls, September 18 to 20. Make sure you got your tickets for that show. 7:40 on a Wednesday. Rob here. SunCloud Mix, 25 degrees. It's 19 now. We're all broke. We're all trying to pay for stuff. I'm so broke that you can finish that sentence on the Hustle and Heart, Niagara's New Country 89.1 Facebook page. Up on the text line this morning at 905-732-0891, Jim says, I'm so broke that this Christmas, I'm going to wrap up some batteries with a note that says, toys not included. I love it.
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0: Yeah, now's your chance, speaking of money, to win some cash, and you want to play lottery, we got lottery tickets for you. It's This is the End. Your favorite radio game is back. What you need to do is guess the song title and the artist. I play the end of the song. You tell me the rest on the instant text line at 905-732-0891. You can be the random winner before 8 o'clock. Listening closely, here's the end. Any guesses? Song title and the artist is what you'd have on the instant text line to win. Have your guess now at 905-732-0891. The winner before 8. Good luck. Morgan Wallen now, and don't we? Niagara's new country, 89.1.

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1: Good morning, I'm Matt Latour. Port Cares is going to be feeding more people in South Niagara thanks to some help from a furniture giant. 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Port Cares Executive Director Chandra Hardeen says their commitment to helping local organizations is something that's ongoing.
2: They support communities across this country, frankly, but they are rooted right here in Port Colborne, and they have stood by our side for so many years, and they're continuing to do so. They understand that we have folks in our community who do struggle with food insecurity.
1: Hardeen adds that because of their buying power at Port Cares, this $10,000 will go a long way.
2: We do have buying power for food, for our food bank and for our meal program and for our lunch kits. And so a gift like this goes a really long way, more than you might expect. And so we're able to sort of confidently move forward, knowing that we can continue to support the people who do have those needs.
1: Throughout its history, Leon's has donated millions of dollars to local charities across Canada. And that's What's Good Niagara. 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
6: 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Niagara Bullseye Traffic.
1: A problem-free drive this morning on area roads and highways. However, if you're in Fort Erie, Niagara Boulevard is closed between Birdie Street and Murray Street because of a police investigation. The Homer Bridge is currently up and unavailable. Everything else along the canal looks good this morning. And at the borders, I'm seeing a 10-minute delay for trucks heading to the U.S. at the Queenston-Lewiston Bridge. 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
1: Mix of sun and cloud today, a high of 25, feeling more like 29 once you factor in humidity. Clear skies tonight with an overnight low of 17. Tomorrow, mainly sunny, a high of 27, feeling like 32. And on Friday, sunshine with a high of 29. I'm Matt Latour.

0: Niagara's Niagara. 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Don't miss Tim Hicks, Meridian Center for Light of Day Niagara. You're going to want to get tickets for that show. 7:52 now on your Wednesday. It's Rob. We got sun, cloud, 25 degrees, still 19. Someone's going to be a big winner. It could be you.
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2: Hello.
0: Good morning, Lisa. And how are you?
2: I'm good. How are you?
0: Pretty good. Am I calling at a bad time?
2: No, you're not.
0: What are you doing right now?
2: Just about to drive.
0: Oh, you're sitting in the car and deciding whether or not you want to go or not.
2: Yeah.
0: If you win the lottery, you won't have to.
2: Hopefully.
0: Yeah. We're talking about being broke today, Lisa, and with you have to finish that sentence. I'm so broke that...
2: I can't think on the spot.
0: So broke you can't think on the spot. That's tough. Wow. I hope it all works out for you. Lottery tickets could help. We're trying to play This Is The End. That's why you're here. What's the song title and the artist, Lisa?
2: Stay A Little Longer from Brothers Osborne.
0: And you're a big winner. That's how you win. Well done.
2: Thank you.
0: $100 gift card is for you. Lotto 649 passes. Good luck and have a great day.
2: Thank you. You too.
0: You can play and win tomorrow with This Is The End right here on New Country 89.1. Good luck. Yes, sir.

admit it, waking up is hard. But listening to us isn't. Wake the fun up with Rob on Niagara's new country, 89.1. On a train.

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1: Mix of sun and cloud today. Good morning. I'm Matt Latour. Your complete three-day pinpoint weather details coming up. Niagara Regional Police is actively investigating a shooting that happened overnight in Fort Erie on Niagara Boulevard between Birdie Street and Murray Street. They say there is a heavy police presence in the area. The suspect remains outstanding. However, this appears to be a targeted incident. The street will remain closed as the investigation continues. We'll provide more information as we get it. Niagara-on-the-Lake is responding after a major rainfall event caused flooding across parts of the community. The town says the hardest hit area Monday night was Virgil, where it saw more than 146 milliliters of rainfall in just 5 hours, overwhelming drainage systems that were already impacted by saturated ground, high lake levels, and full waterways. Municipal crews have been working since Monday night monitoring conditions, operating pumps, clearing hazards, and responding to flooding concerns. The town says drinking water is still safe. Officials say while investments have been made to improve stormwater systems, no infrastructure can completely prevent flooding during extreme weather events. Residents are reminded to avoid flooded roads and waterways if you see any, and to report any flooding or sewer backups to the town. An inquest will be held into the death of 26-year-old Tyson Demers. The regional supervising coroner's office says Demers died in hospital October 25, 2022, after being transferred from the Niagara Detention Center. The inquest is mandatory under the Ontario Coroner's Act and will look at the circumstances surrounding his death. A jury may make recommendations aimed at preventing similar deaths in the future. More details, including the date and location of the inquest, will be released at a later date. And a St. Catharines park now has two additions focused on peace, sustainability, and community connection. The City and Rotary Club of St. Catharines Lakeshore have unveiled a new peace pole and water bottle filling station at Charles Ansell Gateway Park. The peace pole features the message, "May peace prevail on earth," in four different languages as part of a global movement promoting peace and understanding. Meantime, the new water station will provide fresh drinking water for visitors and users of the Welland Canals Parkway Trail while encouraging the use of reusable bottles and reducing plastic waste. In sports last night, the Washington Nationals defeated the Toronto Blue Jays 8-6. Those two teams wrap up that series this afternoon at 1 o'clock. In the WNBA yesterday, Minnesota defeated Toronto 100-93. And in NBA news, Draymond Green is returning to the Golden State Warriors on a one-year deal worth upwards of $27 million. Green has won four championships with the Warriors in 2015, 17, 18, and 22. 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Traffic and weather next.
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2: Hearing some reports of a collision on the QEW Toronto bound once you get to the Burlington Skyway. One left lane is closed, kind of slowing things down in that area. Here in Niagara, Niagara Boulevard and Fort Erie is closed for a police investigation. And at the Canal Bridges, the Clarence Street Bridge is unavailable. Everything is good in St. Catharines and Thorold. And at the borders, a 15-minute delay for cars heading to the U.S. at the Queenston-Lewiston Bridge. 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
2: Mix of sun and cloud today, a high of 25, feeling more like 29 once you factor in humidity. Clear skies tonight with an overnight low of 17. Tomorrow, mainly sunny, a high of 27, feeling like 32. And on Friday, sunshine with a high of 29. I'm Matt Latour.
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0: Niagara's New Country 89.1. What a great song. That one got loud, Matt.
1: Yeah, you were blaring that when I walked in here.
0: That's White Horse.
1: Holy smokes.
0: And Chris Stapleton, it's the only way to do it around here is loud. Well, the boss is not here either, so he can crank it up, right?
1: Yeah.
0: Yeah.
1: I think he likes loud music.
0: He kind of does, yeah. 8:09 right now. Happy Wednesday. We're halfway, almost, to the weekend. Downhill from here. Sunshine 25 today. Just stepping out into the fray, onto the roads and the highways. Are you distracted behind the wheel still? Is this still an issue? Do you find yourself distracted?
1: I get distracted by a lot of things. Like, I'll be driving and I'll see, like, a cool tree. I'm like, oh, look at that.
0: Wow.
1: Now, mind you, I'm pretty safe on the roads.
0: Yeah, yeah.
1: I was a much worse driver when I was younger.
0: Now
1: that I've aged, I'm a little more graceful. But, no, I don't. I mean, like, my phone's always in my pocket, so I can't touch it at all.
0: And yeah.
1: That sort of stuff. I sing along a lot when I drive.
0: I have my phone hands-free in my car now.
1: Okay.
0: So I'm pretty safe that way. And I was saying to my buddy Jim yesterday, I've slowed down in my older years.
1: Yeah.
0: I don't go as fast. I don't want to go as fast.
1: No.
0: I don't want to get busted. I don't want the ticket. I don't want the hassle.
1: Speed kills.
0: You're right. I don't want any of it. So I take my time and get myself there safely. Now, the biggest driving distractions, still grooming.
1: Really?
0: Grooming tied for first with mobile phones.
1: Mobile phones I get.
0: Yeah.
1: A lot of people are terrible for that.
0: But grooming? I mean, I've checked myself in the mirror before. I've checked my hair or checked my face, see if there's something on it.
1: You checked your hair?
0: Well, just to make sure it's still there.
1: Is it? Hold on a minute.
0: It's just a force of habit.
1: Okay.
0: It's a force of habit. It's from my younger years.
1: I'll check. If I'm at like a red light, I'll look in the mirror to see if I have anything on my face. Maybe.
0: Yeah, I've done that. But grooming, I mean, what are these people putting on makeup?
1: Shaving? I would not be shocked.
0: You've seen the stories, right?
1: Yeah. I remember watching Canada's Worst Driver years ago. And
0: yeah.
1: They did a slalom course where people were trying to do their makeup while doing the slalom.
0: Yeah.
1: Turns out they're worse at it.
0: No.
1: Yeah.
0: Surprisingly. Number two, by the way, is eating while you drive.
1: That one I can believe.
0: Put down the donut. Put your hands on the wheel.
1: Yes.
0: Eddie Carter Faith, New Country 89.1.

Niagara's New Country 89.1 After Dark. James Barker Band there for you at 8:17. Happy Wednesday. It's Rob. We got sun, cloud, 25. Pretty good day today. Better than yesterday. Not as good as tomorrow. See that? We're ramping up. 27 and sun tomorrow, 29 and sunny skies by Friday, leading into the long weekend. Civic holiday weekend is here. 1st of August is Saturday. It's exciting news. Hey, we got Ryan Langdon on the program tomorrow, Friday, by the way. I'm rushing things. Friday is when he'll be here for Friday Live as we get you closer to the artist and the music. Speaking of music, Choosin' Texas from Ella Langley is the hottest song on the planet right now. Still hanging on to the number one spot there, the Billboard Hot 100. The American Heart Association gave Ella Langley and her team private lessons in hands-on CPR. The song Choosin' Texas is 112 beats per minute. So it's good for line dancing and saving someone's life. 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
1: Good morning, I'm Matt Latour. Today, the St. Catharines Fire Department will be stopping at Lock 3 Museum Park for hot summer nights starting at 6 p.m. It is the perfect way to stay cool this summer while also learning about fire safety and prevention. Also tonight, a walking tour of downtown Welland is being held, taking a look at historical buildings in the area. That starts at 5 o'clock at the Welland Museum. And Richard Marx is playing tonight at OLG Stage at Falls View Casino. You can catch the Grammy Award winner right here in Niagara. Tickets are still available at Falls View's website. And on Friday, Spencer McKenzie is playing Welland's iconic floating stage as part of Concerts on the Canal starting at 7. In sports, over the next 48 hours, the Niagara River Lions visit the Saskatchewan Mamba tonight at 9:30. The Welland Jackfish host the Kitchener Panthers tomorrow night at the Pond at 7. The River Lions continue their road trip on Friday in Calgary with a 9:30 tip-off. You can get all the details on these events and more at niagaradailynews.ca. Just click the 48 in the newsroom. I'm Matt Latour, and that's what's happening around Niagara.
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0: 89.1, Niagara Bullseye Traffic.
1: Looks like that earlier problem on the Burlington Skyway Toronto bound has cleared. Other than that, the only slowdown this morning is a closure at Niagara Boulevard in Fort Erie. That's between Birdie Street and Murray Street because of a police investigation. Taking a look at the canal bridges, the Homer Bridge is unavailable because they're working on some maintenance, and the Glendale Bridge is unavailable, as is Mellonby Avenue and at the border crossings. A 10-minute delay for trucks heading to the U.S. at the Queenston-Lewiston Bridge, and a 15-minute delay for trucks heading stateside at the Peace Bridge. 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
1: Mix of sun and cloud today, a high of 25, feeling more like 29, one two factor in humidity. Clear skies tonight with an overnight low of 17. Tomorrow, mainly sunny, a high of 27, feeling like 32. And on Friday, sunshine with a high of 29. I'm Matt Latour.
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Niagara's new country, 89.1 Country Dance. Aaron Goodvin, 832. It's Rob on your Wednesday. We have sun and 25 later on today. Pretty good stretch of weather here heading into the August long weekend. So parking rates are on the rise. Niagara Health Hospitals are going up as of Saturday. Be aware of that. 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Total of 375 now to park at Niagara Health Hospitals. So the daily parking pass, if you're, that's what you do, that's $20 now. That's only up a dollar from $19. Monthly passes are going up to $100.75. That's up from $96. Well, the multi-day pass that can be used at different hospital sites will now cost $300 for 30 days. That's an increase of $15. Everything's getting more expensive and we're all broke, so how broke are you? You're so broke that you want to finish that sentence? Let me know. Instant text line is where the list is growing at 905-732-0891. It's New Country 89.1. Good morning. Playing around.

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1: Keeping us in the know for a Wednesday morning now from the newsroom again, here's Matt.
2: Niagara Regional Police were looking out for trucks trying to skip the inspection station on the QEW, and they caught quite a few. 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

Niagara's New Country, 89.1, Tim McGraw, something like that. 8:40 on a Wednesday, it's Rob here, and we've got sun and 25, few clouds today. More sun than cloud tomorrow, warmer too, high 27, up to 29 by Friday. It's going in the right direction, heading into August. This is the last of July, that's it, gone. Moving along quickly, aren't we? Of course we are. We always seem to do that. Seems to speed up on us as we move in through the summertime here. So tomorrow we're going to introduce you to Mr. Buffalo, also known as Ken Faree. Mr. Buffalo lives in New York State, and he has been spreading his music and love of all types of people. And I mean all types. Teaching them the beauty of music. Spreading all of that for the last 40 years. In schools, in retirement homes, with special needs people, and all kinds. Spreading the joy of music and love. We'll meet Mr. Buffalo and chat with him after 8 o'clock tomorrow morning. You don't want to miss that. In the meantime, don't tell on me. Jason Aldean is on New Country 89.1.

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1: Good morning, I'm Matt Latour. Port Cares is going to be feeding more people in South Niagara thanks to some help from a furniture giant. 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Port Cares Executive Director Chandra Hardeen says their commitment to helping local organizations is something that's ongoing.
2: They support communities across this country, frankly, but they are rooted right here in Port Colborne, and they have stood by our side for so many years, and they're continuing to do so. They understand that we have folks in our community who do struggle with food insecurity.
1: Hardeen adds that because of their buying power at Port Cares, this $10,000 will go a long way.
2: We do have buying power for food, for our food bank and for our meal program and for our lunch kits. And so a gift like this goes a really long way, more than you might expect. And so we're able to sort of confidently move forward, knowing that we can continue to support the people who do have those needs.
1: Throughout its history, Leon's has donated millions of dollars to local charities across Canada. And that's What's Good Niagara. 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Pinpoint weather are next.
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1: Only problem spot this morning across Niagara is Niagara Boulevard in Fort Erie. It is closed from Birdie to Murray Street because of a police investigation. So if you're in the Fort Erie area, plan accordingly. The Homer Bridge is unavailable because of some maintenance today. Meantime, in Port Colborne, the Clarence Street Bridge is unavailable and raised. And at the borders, a 13-minute delay for trucks heading to the U.S. at the Queenston-Lewiston Bridge and a 10-minute delay for trucks heading stateside at the Peace Bridge. 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
1: Mix of sun and cloud today, a high of 25, feeling more like 29 once you factor in humidity. Clear skies tonight with an overnight low of 17. Tomorrow, mainly sunny, a high of 27, feeling like 32. And on Friday, sunshine with a high of 29. I'm Matt Latour.
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Make you mine. 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Lainey Wilson and John Mayer together. 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

0: Niagara's new country, 89.1. Going to be a good time August 7th at Jackson Triggs Summer Concert Series with Dallas Smith. 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Enjoy 90 minutes of continuous country. It's the workday kickoff for a Wednesday. Kenny Chesney after Morgan Wallen. Love Somebody. 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
1: Rumors going all over town. 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
1: A beautiful summer day today. Sun cloud and 25. Sun and 27 tomorrow. Warmer still by Friday. Sunny skies and 29. Right now we're sitting at 22 degrees.

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Niagara's new country, 89.1. Who is Mr. Buffalo? You'll find out tomorrow morning. He has a great story to tell, and we hang out with him tomorrow morning after 8 o'clock. Make sure you join us. And don't miss Mr. Buffalo tomorrow morning on New Country, 89.1.

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0: 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Got your name on it. There's Jade Eagleson.
1: It's got your name on it.
0: That's it for me. That's all I can do. I'm out. Back in again tomorrow, starting at 6. You'll join me then for a Thursday morning. In the meantime, 321, Tucker Wetmore, New Country, 89.1. Peace.

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1: 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Is this still an issue?
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0: 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And tomorrow morning, we introduce you to Mr. Buffalo.
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0: 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We connect with him tomorrow morning. 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
2: It's been said a hole in one is golf's way of saying, don't get used to this. 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
1: Good afternoon, I'm Brandon Warby. A mix of sun and cloud today. Your New Country 89.1 Niagara Pinpoint weather details coming up. Niagara Regional Police are investigating a shooting in Fort Erie. Around 1:30 a.m., police were called to a home on Niagara Boulevard between Birdie Street and Murray Street after reports of shots fired. As a result, a 27-year-old was brought to an out-of-region hospital in stable condition. A suspect has been identified as 28-year-old Samuel Sawyer of Fort Erie. He's wanted for discharging a firearm and aggravated assault. NRPS have also confirmed Sawyer was arrested in May for another shooting on Niagara Boulevard. However, no injuries were reported in that incident. The town of Lincoln and its partners are continuing to crack down on unsafe commercial vehicles using local roads to avoid the Vineland Inspection Station on the QEW. Working alongside Niagara Region, Niagara Regional Police, and the Ministry of Transportation, inspectors examined 30 trucks and trailers during a one-day enforcement blitz. 16 vehicles were taken out of service, one was impounded for serious mechanical issues, and officers laid 58 charges. The town says the initiative, along with its truck bypass camera monitoring program, is helping improve road safety, protect local infrastructure, and identify commercial vehicles trying to avoid mandatory inspections. And a local organization has the chance to put its name on one of West Lincoln's busiest community spaces. The township is offering naming rights for the gymnasium at the West Lincoln Community Center, giving businesses and organizations a high-profile opportunity to support recreation, health, and wellness while gaining long-term community visibility. Anyone interested in the sponsorship opportunity is encouraged to contact the township's recreation department for more information. In sports, the Blue Jays wrap up their series with the Nationals this afternoon in Washington. First pitch is just after 1. And CEBL action, the Niagara Riverlions are in Saskatchewan tonight to take on the Mamba at 9:30. Niagara currently sits third in the Eastern Conference. The next time you're scrolling through your phone, visit niagaradailynews.ca and see what Niagara's talking about. 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
1: A mix of sun and cloud today with a high of 25. Partly cloudy.

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0: 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On a

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1: A mix of sun and cloud today, high of 25. Tonight, it'll stay clear with a low of 17. And tomorrow, more sunshine, high of 27, humidex around 32.

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Kane Brown, a woman on New Country at Work. Sideshow in for Dave Devine. Burning question today. Shoot me a text and let me know what you think. What's the biggest sign someone's social battery is becoming completely drained? The thing is that people are more and more saying they need time to recover, even after they do things they enjoy. Just being social is exhausting. Jennifer texts in, they suddenly become fascinated by their phone. Yeah, I mean, if you're at a group event, there's lots of people, and all of a sudden someone's just on their phone all the time, maybe their social battery's drained. Or, you know what, sometimes there's comfort in checking your phone. You know what I used to do? Check my watch all the time. I never even checked what time it was. Just looked at my watch. I don't know why I did it. We'd be in the middle of a conversation with someone, better check my watch. I don't know what that's about. I'm sure there's some high-priced therapist that can tell me what that means. Tim Hicks, Whiskey Does, a New Country. You live in-

it's summer in Niagara when your GPS says 20 minutes and the QEW says, I don't know, man. We'll see. 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

A guy with a girl, Blake Shelton, the new country at work. Sideshow in for Dave Devine. Okay, trivia question for you. No Googling. According to a recent study, one in three adults have not had this food item since they were a kid. What's one you haven't had since you were a kid? Text me. We'll see if you can get it right. Owen Riegling. Love, hate, love. New country at work. I keep

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0: 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And tomorrow morning, we introduce you to Mr. Buffalo.
1: And you're telling me why?
0: Ken Faree has been spreading his music and love of people for the last 40 years. We connect with him tomorrow morning. Don't miss it. 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

when the buzz wears off. New Country at Work, Sideshow in for Dave Devine. A little trivia question for you today. I don't know if you Googled it or not. A couple of you actually got it right. Text me your answer. 1 in 3 adults have not had this food item since they were a kid. What is it? Sour Patch Kids. I, on the other hand, have. I have kids, so we have Sour Patch Kids in the house frequently. They got me ones that were like little balls of coal for Christmas one year. They were fantastic. Bailey Zimmerman now, Chevy Silverado on New Country. Why?

listening to those other country stations, or you could join literally everyone else who switched to us. Hey, no pressure, though. 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
1: Cowboy songs, George Burge, New Country at Work. It's Sideshow in for Dave Devine. That's it for me. Trinette's in next. New Country Afternoon's on the way. This is Luke Combs, Sleepless in a Hotel Room. A New Country. I can hear

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1: In a pinch, man. 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
1: New Country Afternoons, Cody Johnson's horseback, taking a bit of a break from his life on the road. Next show on stage in Oklahoma City for his tour. And he recently did an acoustic cover of Don Williams' 1982 hit, If Hollywood Don't Need You, Honey, I Still Do. You can check that one out online. This is Josh Stump, Nobody Roads, New Country Afternoons.

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1: 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Is this still an issue?
2: I get distracted by a lot of things. I'm like, oh, look at that.
1: Wow.
2: Now, mind you, I'm pretty safe on the road. 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

New Country Afternoon, Zoan Ringling, Moonshines. Dan and Shay, they've got a new album coming out in August, and Friday they'll be performing on ABC's GMA Summer Concert Series, and then kick off their tour September 11th. Here they are with Say So, New Country Afternoons.

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Country Afternoons, Jason Aldean. Don't Tell on Me, playing TD Coliseum in Hamilton this September. Tenille Townes, I've been so excited for her to release this one to radio, so I'll perform it live. Such a good song. Sunshine's Free, New Country Afternoons.

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This is one of the best summer activities for weight loss. What is it? 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This is one of the best summer activities for weight loss. What do you think the answer is? 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

New Catch Free Afternoon, Faith Hill's Wild One. Trinette, I hope you're having a fantastic afternoon. Carry on with whatever you're doing. Kenny Chesney, he's got a new album coming out this September. New Country Afternoons.

0: Coming up on tomorrow's show, one more chance to win those lottery tickets. 7:40, we do a round of This Is the End for Lotto 649 passes. And tomorrow morning, we introduce you to Mr. Buffalo.
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Time to reveal the answer. Our winner gets a $25 gift card to Mitchell's Bakery and Marketplace. This is one of the best summer activities for weight loss. What is it? The answer is rollerblading. So if you're looking to lose some weight, strap on the rollerblades. Taylor Swift, I Knew It, I Knew You. 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

0: This long weekend, we're throwing it back to the 90s. 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
1: Yeah, way down yonder on the Chattahoochee, you never knew how much that muddy water meant to
0: me. 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

Country Afternoons, Evan Burrison. That's Southside of Sober. Keith Urban recently released a yacht rock album called Flow State, and rumors that him and Jennifer Lopez may be dating? Straight Line, New Country Afternoons.

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1: Are you distracted behind the wheel still? Is this still an issue?
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New Country Afternoons, High Valley with Granger Smith, Country Music Girls and Trucks. Go and see some live country music with High Valley there at the St. Thomas Elga Memorial Arena on Friday, and then playing Kempenfest in Barrie this weekend, too. Chevy Silverado now from Bailey Zimmerman, New Country Afternoons.

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New Country Afternoons. Dallas Smith has a few opportunities to see him live, including this Friday. He's playing the Festival of Friends in Hamilton, and then he's part of the CNE Bandshell lineup in Toronto. That's happening August the 31st. Morgan Wallen, Don't We? New Country Afternoons.

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1: Good afternoon, I'm Brandon Warby. Partly cloudy tonight, your New Country 89.1 Niagara Pinpoint weather details coming up. Niagara Regional Police are investigating an early morning shooting in Fort Erie. Officers were called to a home on Niagara Boulevard between Bertie Street and Murray Street at around 1:30 a.m. after reports of gunfire. A 27-year-old victim was taken to an out-of-region hospital with non-life-threatening injuries and is listed in stable condition. Police have identified 28-year-old Samuel Sawyer of Fort Erie as the suspect. He is wanted on charges of discharging a firearm and aggravated assault, and investigators say he was also arrested in connection with another shooting on Niagara Boulevard in May, though no one was injured in that incident. Another commercial vehicle enforcement blitz in Lincoln has resulted in dozens of charges and several unsafe trucks being removed from the road. The town partnered with Niagara Region, Niagara Regional Police, and the Ministry of Transportation to inspect 30 commercial vehicles traveling through Lincoln. More than half were placed out of service, one truck was impounded for critical mechanical defects, and 58 charges were issued. Officials say the inspections target trucks bypassing the Vineland Inspection Station and are part of an ongoing effort to improve road safety and protect municipal roads. And Port Cares is going to be feeding more people in South Niagara thanks to some help from Leon's. Last week, the furniture outlet donated $10,000 to help support the Reach Out Center in Port Colborne. Port Cares Executive Director Chandra Hardeen says their commitment to helping local organizations is something that's ongoing.
2: They support communities across this country, frankly, but they are rooted right here in Port Colborne, and they have stood by our side for so many years, and they're continuing to do so. They understand that we have folks in our community who do struggle with food insecurity.
1: Through its history, Leon's has donated millions of dollars to charities across Canada. In sports, the Toronto Blue Jays wrapped up their road trip with a 5-2 win over the Nationals in Washington this afternoon. And CEBL action, the Niagara River Lions are in Saskatchewan tonight to take on the Mamba at 9:30. Niagara currently sits third in the Eastern Conference. The next time you're scrolling through your phone, visit NiagaraDailyNews.ca and see what Niagara's talking about. 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
1: Partly cloudy tonight, a low of 16. Thursday, sunny, a high of 28, Humidex 33. Friday, a mix of sun and cloud, a chance of showers, and a high of 27. And Saturday, cloudy, a chance of showers, and a high of 26. 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

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I'm Trinette. And Friday, Spencer McKenzie playing Welland's Floating Stage, part of Concerts on the Canal. It'll get underway at 7 o'clock. 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
12: Earlier issues on the QEW, Niagara bound at Walker's Line have cleared up. You may still find some slowdowns through there. Outside of that, just volume on the QEW today. At the canal bridges, the Lakeshore Road, Carlton Street, and Main Street bridges are up. And at the border, the Queenston-Lewiston trucks to the U.S. waiting an hour. The Peace Bridge cars to the U.S. 10 minutes, and cars and trucks to Canada a 15 to 20 minute wait. 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
12: Partly cloudy tonight, a low of 16. Thursday, sunny, a high of 28, Humidex 33. Friday, a mix of sun and cloud, a chance of showers, and a high of 27. And Saturday, cloudy, a chance of showers, and a high of 26.

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1: New Country Afternoons, I'm Trinette. Let me ask you a question. Do you like country throwbacks? Good, because we'll be playing plenty of them for this long weekend, all of your favorite country throwbacks. And hey, send us a text if there's a certain song that you'd like to hear, but we'll get underway with that on Friday afternoon and all through the weekend. Here's Carter Faith, Betty, New Country Afternoons.

0: Coming up on tomorrow's show, one more chance to win those lottery tickets. 7:40, we do a round of This Is the End for Lotto 649 passes. And tomorrow morning, we introduce you to Mr. Buffalo.
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0: 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We connect with him tomorrow morning. 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
6: Still seeing quite a bit of volume out there on the QEW today, but there are no collisions to report at the Canal Bridges. The Clarence Street Bridge is up. And at the border, the Queenston Lewiston trucks to Canada and to the U.S. 10 to 25 minutes. The Peace Bridge cars to the U.S. 15 minutes. And cars and trucks to Canada, a 25 to 30 minute wait. 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

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Experience Jason Aldean live. Songs About Us tour making a stop at TD Coliseum in Hamilton September 17th. Here he is. Don't Tell on Me. New Country Afternoons.

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1: Good afternoon, I'm Brandon Warby. Partly cloudy tonight, your New Country 89.1 Niagara Pinpoint weather details coming up. An inquest will be held into the death of 26-year-old Tyson Demers. The regional supervising coroner's office says Demers died in hospital on October 25, 2022, after being transferred from the Niagara Detention Center. The inquest is mandatory under Ontario's Coroner's Act and will look at the circumstances surrounding his death. A jury may make recommendations aimed at preventing similar deaths in the future. More details, including the date and location of the inquest, will be released at a later time. Niagara-on-the-Lake is responding after a major rainfall event caused flooding across parts of the community. The town says the hardest hit area was Virgil, where more than 146 millimeters of rain fell in just 5 hours, overwhelming drainage systems already impacted by saturated ground, high lake levels, and full waterways. Municipal crews have been working, monitoring conditions, operating pumps, clearing hazards, and responding to flooding concerns. The town says drinking water remains safe, with no water main breaks or interruptions reported. Officials say while investments have been made to improve stormwater systems, no infrastructure can completely prevent flooding during extreme weather events. Residents are reminded to avoid flooded roads and waterways and to report any flooding or sewer backups to the town. And a St. Catharines Park now has two new additions focused on peace, sustainability, and community connection. The city and the Rotary Club of St. Catharines Lakeshore have unveiled a new peace pole and water bottle filling station at Charles Ansell Gateway Park. The peace pole features the message, "May peace prevail on Earth," in four languages as part of a global movement promoting peace and understanding. The new water station will provide fresh drinking water for visitors and users of the Welland Canals Parkway Trail, while encouraging use of reusable bottles and reducing plastic waste. The projects were supported through the city's Parks Legacy Fund and reflect Rotary's focus on peace building and environmental sustainability. In sports, the Toronto Blue Jays wrapped up their road trip with a 5-2 win over the Nationals in Washington this afternoon. And CEBL action, the Niagara Riverlions are in Saskatchewan tonight to take on the Mamba at 9:30. Niagara currently sits third in the Eastern Conference. The next time you're scrolling through your phone, visit niagaradailynews.ca and see what Niagara's talking about. 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
1: Partly cloudy tonight, a low of 16. Thursday, sunny, a high of 28, humidex 33. Friday, mix of sun and cloud, a chance of showers and a high of 27. And Saturday, cloudy, a chance of showers and a high of 26. 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
1: 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Niagara Bullseye Traffic.
2: Still finding some volume spots on the QEW, but traffic is starting to move along. There are no collisions to report. All the canal bridges are available, and at the border, the Rainbow cars to the U.S. 15 minutes, the Peace Bridge cars to the U.S. 20 minutes, and cars and trucks to Canada a 15 to 20 minute wait. 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
2: Partly cloudy tonight, a low of 16. Thursday, sunny, a high of 28, Humidex 33. Friday, a mix of sun and cloud, a chance of showers, and a high of 27. And Saturday, cloudy, a chance of showers, and a high of 26.

New Country Afternoons, Riley Green, a bit of a tease, slowly revealing the track list to his upcoming album, That's Just Me. It has been confirmed that Randy Owen from Alabama will appear on a song, Lookout Mountain, and also Brooks and Dunn featured on Pave All Them Red Dirt Roads. Still more to come from Riley Green. Here's Think As You Drunk, New Country Afternoons.

days, the QEW moves faster than you'd expect. 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

0: New Country Afternoons, Garth Brooks Rodeo has announced Blame It All on My Roots Arena Tour. 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
1: He's a ranch hand in a pinch, man. 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
1: 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Is this still an issue?
2: 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I'm like, oh, look at that.
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0: 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Niagara Bullseye Traffic.
13: Still finding a few pockets of volume out there on the QEW, but overall traffic is moving along. There are no collisions to report. At the border, the Rainbow cars to the U.S. 15 minutes, the Peace Bridge cars to the U.S. 15 minutes, and cars and trucks to Canada, a 20 to 25 minute wait. 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

New Country Afternoons. Thank you to Neil Towns for that song. Such a pick-me-up every time I hear it. I'm Trinette, heading out of here for now. Enjoy the rest of your evening. I'll chat with you again tomorrow right here on New Country Afternoons.

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1: Partly cloudy tonight, a low of 16. Thursday, sunny, a high of 28. Humidex 33. Friday, a mix of sun and cloud, a chance of showers, and a high of 27. And Saturday, cloudy, a chance of showers, and a high of 26.

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